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Hot sticks and stones, we'll break them bodies' bones. We'll break the pain, we'll burn.

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0: 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I'm controlling in the present. 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
1: In the past, humans created. In the present, they are controlled. In the future, they will be automatics.
0: Past represents the future. I was created in the past. I'm controlling in the present. Next, I make them equal.
1: In the past, humans created. In the present, they are controlled. In the future, they will be automatics.